She steals the show. She ain't exactly pretty, ain't exactly smart. 42, 39, 56, you can say she's got

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So here's the revelation, and let me make it clear that I am your creation, and now I disappear.

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0: On. Big.
4: Radio.
5: It's showtime, folks.